0: 779.
1: 779.
0: I was able to obtain some footage. I'm going to email that to ECU. I'm going to just do a quick supplement. I'll write it from the road, though, if you need me clear.

0: 7-4.
1: 7-4.
0: Seven four, 465 Center Street for the commercial alarm. It says internal communications. Keyholder was not on scene, unsure if anybody's on site or what's going on.

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0: Alright, Home Depot checks up. I'll be clear.

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1: X-ray 3, you want that presidential state 33, excuse me, presidential point 33 Newport Ave.
0: Yes, sir.

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1: I'll let State know, but Quincy Shore Drive at East Elm Ave on the beach side, white female, dark hair, green towel, down on the sidewalk. Believe she's breathing.
0: I spoke from the 209 about 33 uniform.
1: I have a
2: 79, I can take it.
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0: 7 out of 12. 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
1: Carson Beachside, we surprisingly only got one call on it.
2: All right, I'm in the aerial. Take a peek.

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1: To
0: the caller 20 Glenview Road, he said he was in an accident at 645 Washington Street earlier. He was looking for some guidance.
1: Okay,

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1: All right, that body's alert and conscious. MSP's on scene along with X-ray. I'll be clear from here.

0: 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Those are for an average list.
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1: Good.

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1: Oops.

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1: Oh, we're clear, sorry.
0: Can you head over with Brewster to 118 Old Colony for a possible stroke?
1: Ma'am.

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0: Thank you, sir.

0: 784. Beard says that car. I'm just going to come in and file a couple lines. Passing motorist stopped to help prior to my arrival and possibly took the keys to the car.
1: All right.

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1: Excuse me, a past accident occurred 3:15 today, Washington and South Street. Vehicle versus scooter. Spoke to the scooter operator. He declined medical attention at this time. Can you close me out with a accident report? I believe the second half is going to be heading to the station right now for this statement.
2: First,

0: 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I can file from the road.
1: X-ray 6, one sir.
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1: You're throwing me on that target call right over here.
0: Kilo 11.
1: Right at this. 7-9. Is he still in the store?
0: That's correct. He's going to be in the toy department wearing a brown shoe and a white shoe.
1: I haven't.

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1: Fuel level, we'll be in the loss prevention office.
0: Oh, I'm sorry. Do you have them?

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1: I'm parked in front of the station right now. 24-hour trauma just pulled up for me. Where do you want them to go?
0: I believe the 777 cruiser is either the Valley Port or the back deck.
1: Received.
2: Dispatch, that's correct. It's up on the second level at the back area of the 777.
0: Sir?
1: Yeah, that. I'll take him up there.
0: Thank you.

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1: Bridget.
2: 7-9.
1: All right, that flag I ran up to, we can trespass for a year in presence of our staff here at Target. All items were retrieved. We'll be quick.

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1: 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Apologies.
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0: 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Sir, can I just get a case number for that last call? Target.
1: Be 2603-1054. 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
0: Thank you, sir. I'll be clear.

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0: In front of the Fox and Hound with mass 4 kilo golf Romeo 95. Do you have another to slide my way? Slow roll.
1: Seven, 780.

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1: Also, working for Rebecca.

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I'll get it back to you.

0: 784.
1: 84. Can you confirm the 911 hang up 200 Falls Boulevard, Echo 305? The number is now calling three times. It sounds to be a child caller.
0: 84 has it.

0: 84, just so you have it, the last time that number called was in 2023 for a party who was possibly passed out and checked out as no EMS.
1: And

0: 782. Clear. I'm going clear. The vehicle was parked on private property while he figures out the rights. It was a written cite for unregistered and a written warning for 89.9.
1: I just got three other calls since you've got there.
0: Received. I just made contact with them. It's confirmed accident on the by a child. They were advised to control me clear.

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0: Okay, I'll let you know.

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1: Okay, stop.
0: He said it's going to take him a minute to come outside to you, but he's going to come down.
1: Okay.

0: 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Yeah, my X-ray come by here.
1: X-ray 4, right on.

0: Have a night. I'm going out. Join VIP. Just walk on the parking lot. Make a cell phone, whoever it is.
1: Yes.
0: Right, 4 something.

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1: You're 11.
0: I'm in the 911 hang up in the area of 24 Spruce Street.
1: I have it.

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1: Alright, this alleged fraud call occurred in Boston and Boyle Street area today. I advise you to contact D4. I'll be clear.
2: Where is it?

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1: Ladder 5, you're responding. This is the Quincy Fire Department broadcasting Ladder 5, 115 West Squantum Street for the water leak. This is the Quincy Fire Department broadcasting Ladder 5, 115 West Squantum Street for the water leak.

0: 7-3, get that last budget from 7-5, he checks out.
1: 7-5, that party should be meeting you in the lobby.
0: 5 just called, he said that party in that vehicle, we just left him, he lives there.

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1: I have it. I'm just looking at that medical call now. Thank you.
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0: So on your way in, can you just check Area 25 of Newport Ave? Is there a report of an automated crash notification on a blue BMW X4?
1: I have it.
2: 784 to the 777.
1: Go ahead.
2: If you're already back at the station, I'm staying. I can take care of that.
1: Received, thank you.

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1: 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Coming down from 517. We'll contact management.
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1: Ladder 5 is clear returning.
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0: 72, 74, 73. Me too. 82, 84, 83. Can take a call for the sorted area 44 Spear Street. Report of 4 to 5 people arguing or fighting in the area.
1: I got it. Before I have it.

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0: 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Hane Lee. Hane Yee. Just call and let them know. In the unit on the top floor, all the... Well, the detectors in the entire multifamily need to be changed out.
1: Phylum has that. We'll let them know all the detectors need to be changed out.

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2: 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This is the Quincy Fire Department broadcasting. Engine 5, ladder 1, 816 Willard Street on the investigation. This is the Quincy Fire Department broadcasting. Engine 5, ladder 1, 816 Willard Street on the investigation. Car 2?
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1: Golf Wolf.
0: Got a bird alarm. The Della Chase is school. 100 Brooks Ave. It's going to be motor room motion 2.
1: Yeah, but...

0: 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Pick up medical outside of Roxy's. I call a report some male party fell. He's still on the ground.
1: Hey, 82, I got it.

0: Mill Street to Command 2 Fire Alarm. This is reported. 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
1: Please.
0: 782. The Milpire was checked out by Brewster. He was cleared and sent on his way. We'll be clear.

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1: Wanted at CVS on the artery. It's a black male, white hat, yellow shirt. He's already left, but staff would still like to speak with him.
0: Hey, two, I got it.

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I talked to staff. 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I'll be clear.

Quincy Fire Department broadcasting Rescue 1, 45 Gay Street, Unit 1 on the medical. 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

0: neutral extra trade on for 16 Tyler for the fall.
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1: Back there, 39 Edgeworth. A little loud popping noises about 5 minutes ago.

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1: Yes, sir.
0: Party was advised. You can show and clear.
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0: 7-9.
1: Yeah, I have nothing showing here. Does the RP want to speak with me?
0: I'll show you clear.
1: Thank you.

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1: Seven eighty-one.
0: Can you head to the pier at Nut Island? States requesting assistance. They're sending a cruiser and a marine unit. We got a fisherman stating that he's going to jump off the pier into the water.
2: Yeah.

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0: 73? 83. You said I will file the bills with the A2 in case it's no deal.

0: 80 to control. 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
1: I think State's still responding. I don't have a description on, but it's just a male party on the pier.
0: Received. I think we have that male party at the end.
1: Roger. Let me know if you need an extra.
0: Received. 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
1: Good.
0: You can keep X-ray. 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Does state have any other information?
1: I'll give him a call.

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0: 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If you're talking to them and they're saying everything's good, I'm sure you guys clear.
1: Yeah, no, they're just fishing on the pier. They're good.
0: I'm sure you guys clear.

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1: 82.
0: Probably done by the x-ray. No Narcan was used, but you can close me out for an overdose. I'll come in and write on it.
1: I have it. Do you know what hospital they're going to? I think their radio's dead.
0: They're going to be going to South Shore.
1: Here's you.

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1: A2, I got it.

0: 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I'll be clear.
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2: 83.
0: All right, I take a last thing for motor vehicle call. It was stolen out of Raynham. The caller has a GPS on it. It's looking like it just pulled into Falls Boulevard. It's going to be a white F450 and a black bed, Masterage X-Ray 19104. It's labeled A1 concrete cutter.
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2: Steve.
1: Walmart parking lot.
0: Appreciate it.
2: Seven six.
0: Can you take that 46 Buckingham Road fire alarm?
2: Got it. Seven eight. That's on me. I'll take that.
0: Receive. 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

0: 24. 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
1: If it's unknown, who's supposed to have it?
0: Proceed.
1: Disregard, white male with a beard, black t-shirt.
0: Proceed, thank you.

0: Edge 2, Latta 5, you're spawning. This is Quincy 5, Department Broadcasting. Engine 2, Latta 5. The area of 34 Buckingham Road. Investigate the outside odor of smoke. This is Quincy 5, Department Broadcasting. Engine 2, Latta 5. The area of 34 Buckingham Road. Investigate the outside odor of smoke. Katu.
1: Katu, heads up.
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0: 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Fire the handle.
1: Command a fire alarm. This is a small outside burning. It's out. Company's a clear.
2: I'm at the outside burning. It's been extinguished. Company's clear. Return.

0: Actually, run a roll.
1: I got an S number when you're ready. Sierra 619-998-44.
0: This is Thomas Donovan. He's suspended out of South Weymouth. I just spoke to the RP for that. He said he can come up there in about an hour and grab the truck. And just so you have it, that was stolen around midnight. And he noticed around 0400.

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1: Good.
0: Do you have a, this has 37 rebels?
1: That's correct.
0: Please, Steve, all the doors are locked. We're going to request fire to get entry.
1: Received a call, said the neighbor has a key to the house.
0: Received.
1: 785. 85. Over 37 rebels. Help Bruce Rowe with getting entry.
2: I have it.

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1: X-ray 1, good.
0: Booker, she said it's the house directly across from hers, beige house. It's going to be a Kevin and a Michelle.
1: X-ray 1, receive.
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0: 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Actually, one, the name we got the key we're going to make on.
1: Flight of five is back in quarters.
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4: 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Street, attempt to serve.

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1: Okay.
0: It sounds like it's going to be a patient refusal. Can you just enter a auto note for that address that the neighbor at 38 has a key?
1: Received.

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1: Go ahead.
0: Head over to Marina Bay 2 Seaport Drive, room 118 for the male party with heart issues.
1: I have it.
2: I'm going to go clear from here. I'll be in the file. I have the keys to the truck if the RPU wants to come by the station and grab them.

0: ろうな。
1: Yes, so that probably should be transport. I believe the BMC, but the X-Rail confirmed. Can you show me clear?
2: What X-Rail is?
1: X-Rail 3. Let's see.
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1: Received.

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Once in Hancock School, assist with drop off in traffic.

生活。Can you put me on that 131 Quincy Street? 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
0: So it's in the garage, just let me know your cruise is down there. 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

0: 774. 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
0: Eight five. Some Park Road in Quincy Ave. There's a camp somewhere in the area. Broken glass and stuff laying around.
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1: 72.
0: The Bills, I guess, Unit 409. You'll be checking on a Patrick O'Grady. The most concern, I haven't heard from him in a week.
1: 82, I have it. Do you want to give a call to the court real quick and see if he was held?
0: Will do.
1: He was arrested a couple days ago, I believe.
0: He was.

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Big five in the area.

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1: Ladder 1, we have you on route to training.
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3: 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Give me 5 minutes and I'll check it.
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1: 7-4-0. Can I get a case number for this incident, please?
2: (26) 03-1110.
1: Thank you very much.

0: 三个多。Spoke with the ERP, advised case number provided. The other half is not here. When the other half is here, she'll give me a call. So I'll try to make contact and explain the whole situation again.
1: Received.

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0: 10-4, close me out for a crash report, please.
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0: Okay, I'll head over there before I come in and write my report.
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0: 86. 9 Claudington Street in the parking lot near the vans for the party down. He's now getting aggressive towards staff.
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2: 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He checked out medically with Brewster.

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1: 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Engine 8, Ladder 4, to 1 Crosby Street for investigation. Car 2.
0: Car 2 has it.

0: Crosby, command the fire alarm. This seems to be a malfunction in the interconnected smoke detectors. Release in engine 8.
1: We have that malfunction. Engine 8, you're released.
2: Engine 8 has that. 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Return to the quarters.

0: Crosby Command, the fire alarm. 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Homeowner's been notified. They have an electrician coming. Command terminated. Ladder 4 returning.
1: Fire alarm has that faulty detector. 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Returning.

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0: 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Engine 7 is clear of the fuel depot, remaining on the road.
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0: King on Grant Street on the Unwire Party in the Dine area. Causing issues.
1: 74, I have you. Put me off. 73 has you. I'll be there in a few minutes, baby. No worries.

0: 怎么说？
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0: Latitude.
1: 2 back quarters.
0: Yeah, latitude's back in quarters.

0: 76 and 78. States over by Tony's Clam Shop on Quincy Shore Drive. Somebody bailed on them. I guess he's wanted. He went behind the restaurant. Hispanic male, he's got a light blue hoodie.
1: Triple 7, I'll head there. You can cancel 78.

0: 777, do we know what he's wanted for?
1: 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I'll get it. 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Triple seven's gonna be a failure to stop. He's saying he's by Aberdeen now. Receive, I guess he's on Aberdeen now.

0: 7-8, can you put me on a code 500?
1: Six responding.
0: That's in storm, so I'll just go behind the restaurant for now.
2: Yeah. State troopers here on Rice Road.
3: Lavadine is right behind there.
2: 151 Rice Road, I have him.
1: This is Quincy Fire Department broadcasting engine 6 ladder 1 to 469 T Street for investigation. This is Quincy Fire Department broadcasting engine 6 ladder 1 to 469 T Street on investigation. Cartridge.

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1: 84.
0: 1700 is going to be in the south waterfall. 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
2: This is 469. Engine 6, C-Street Command. 6, you're up, you have command.
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0: 144 Washington Street on the MVA.
1: I have it.
2: C Street, Commander Fire Alarm. You return the ladder. 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
3: Fire has an accidental. 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
1: And if you want to fire alarm, send the next group to training.
2: Engine 6, you're clear. 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
1: Seven seven six, you can show me clear. Stated that suspect in custody.
2: 5-5 and we're out of training.

0: 840, an X-ray coming. X-ray 5 is coming. Go to 784. Go ahead. Sir, Bruce is trying to get in. Can you assist there at the door?
1: Yeah, can you have them buzz up to this room?
0: All right, sir, I'll let them know.

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1: Oh, you're back in quarters.
2: Engine 3 to fire alarm, we are back in district, remaining on the road.
1: 3 back in district on the road.

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1: Good.
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1: That is correct.
0: And in the South Building?
1: Correct. I'm with Mr. Francis Historino.
0: All right, Dave.

0: 72. 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The grid came up to me and they did car moved. I had to do with the plate.
1: Yeah, nobody wants to host the same job lot in the panic alarm.
0: Got it.
1: Seven eight six. 1205 Hancock Street on the MVA.
0: I have it.

0: We have a vehicle description by any chance?
1: Yes, it has its own. It's going to be a Nissan Murano.

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0: Feel free to ask about all the employees. 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

0: Bis auf vorbei. I'm going to be heading back in with the P4, keep slipping out of gear and stalling out, if you want to put an admin entry in.
1: All right.

0: 785. Eight-five, can you go to 1205 Hancock Street, 86 out there with MVA, but we have a DK party on the sidewalk there.
1: Appreciate it.
0: Ring call. 411, receive. First day has been notified.
1: 85, I have that.
2: Do you 11 hand a personal?
0: Yeah.

0: 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Elmwood Park, number 2, kidney pain, thrown up blood, 33-year-old.
1: I got it.

0: 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I believe they're going to shore.
1: Cobra 1, you say the ambulance is coming to Hancock Street, correct?
2: X-ray 1 just signed on.

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2: 776.
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2: Parker School, SR1, out of control student.
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2: Good.

0: 76 for the SR1. What entrance do you want me going in, sir?
1: If you can just go in the front door, the staff will guide you. And just a heads up, I've dealt with this student many times. He is very violent.
2: I'll find that one.

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1: The Brewster responding to Parker Elementary.
0: Control Victor 1's on file the bills with a possible overdose.
1: That's going to be located on Saxon.
2: Seven eight two and seven eight four.
3: In the overdose, female 50.
4: 82 out of this. You put me out.
0: You're welcome. I'm pulling up the back deck. I go to follow the bills.
3: 4-6.
4: Seven eight six.
0: Good. Yeah. Alpha Parker. Okay, I close me out for an accident report. I'm gonna come in and file. Can you just change the accident location? Right in front of Tootie's Fine Jewelry.
4: Received. 785. Transport to South Shore. We'll be clear.
0: So the line for the entry of Parker.
5: Rusty, when you respond.
0: 637.
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0: Tom again for myself in the CL, one out at 54 yard. I'm on a follow up.
3: Hit it. Received.

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0: 再说，拜拜。
1: My apologies, I know you're busy. I'm on the way back in with the 4617, different car, stalling out, check engine light on.
2: Received.
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1: Rescue one, you're up.
0: Rescue one's clear.
1: Rescue one, you're clear.

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0: 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I'm clear.

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1: 85.
0: Package of payroll and bring it to the Treasury's office in City Hall.
1: Received.
0: Good.
1: No overdose. Pretty sure it's again transfer to social or the excavator. Get back to you. I'll handle the City Hall.
0: Please, 85, just for
1: 85, I have it. Thank you.

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1: Received, thank you.
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0: Yankee 6.
1: Do you think I can CBS right next to the mail here? 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
0: You can clear everybody from Parker. 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
1: 773. 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Hispanic male long hair doing wheelies on his bike. He's on Copeland now.
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1: A4, you clear right to Olivia on CBS.
0: Give us a minute.
1: All right, 8 Goddard Street, number 2, family trouble.
2: A5 has that. My apologies. Just stepped out of the cruiser.
1: You're
2: going to
0: be out
2: of
0: here for a couple minutes. I'll get over there.
1: 774.
2: 74.
1: Street number 2, family trouble,
2: D85. Got it.
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0: 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Didn't ask again. Just acting SP. Just being followed.
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2: Sure.
3: All right, I'm just packing up here. Caseworker from Father Doors ended up showing up to talking to him, so you can show us there.

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1: It's horrible.

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0: 8471. 71. 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
1: Can you give me a call?
2: Yeah.

0: If I speak. 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
1: Seven eight five.
0: I'm answering you.
1: Your history on this party?

0: If I was, he's got 13 on the box. AMB, AVW, AVW, resisting arrest, possession of firearms, firearm carry, but he does not have a license to carry or...
1: X-ray 5 to patrol. We have a 21 on scene. Eddie Goddard.
0: Are you safe?

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We're trying to get the victim to give us the guy's phone number here, and we'll see if we can make contact. If that time's successful, I'll see if we get to you, and I'll get back here.

0: 7-3. That number that you guys passed me through went straight to voicemail, so I believe he shut off his phone. If you guys want to give it another ring on your end and let us know.
1: Give it a call now.
0: I'm also working on getting the mom's phone. She's talking to us through the ring camera.
1: Straight to voicemail again.
0: See, I'm going to get the mom's phone in a couple minutes here for you.

0: 7-1.
1: Right.
0: He's shut his phone off. It sounds like, can you see if anyone from CNT is available? Let's see if we can talk him out here.
1: Received.
2: Hey, 2 out.

0: Hey, Bruno.
1: You asked if it's possible where he can exit to the left side of the building where I'm facing.
2: 75, he took off by the Adams houses. He's dressed in all black dreads. He's cutting through, splitting the Adams houses right now. Black male, dreadlocks, probably about 5'8".
3: Received

0: X-ray 5 to control. Would you like us to remain staged on this call?
1: Yes, please.
0: Proceed.
1: Good.
2: He was not in the house. He was in a neighboring guy's house before we got here. He peeked back over the fence, saw us, and took off. That's going to be him. She's confirmed the identity.
0: Received.
3: Hold on. New description in the mail.
1: So we have black male with dreads and all black. It's about 5'8". Want me to send you a picture?
3: Yeah, please.
2: What are you?
3: The officers that are here, tell me that'll be great.
4: It's going up Independence. Bus 783 has its lights on, says call the police. Let's go check it out, see if he's on this bus.
3: Right.
2: She's confirmed all black shirt, black pants, 5'6" to 5'8".
3: Kilo 11, I see him right in front of me. Doing the bushes to the left. District, God knows, Pat.
4: Well, let me get your guys back down.

0: Something you want?
1: Is everyone
0: good?
2: I'm sorry, I thought you called me there.
0: 781.
3: 81.
0: Not in the abandoned call.

0: 773, who's with the victim right now?
1: Right now he's with the victim.
2: Go ahead,
0: Steve. Go ahead. Hey, Steve, where is your location?
2: Back at the incident here.
0: Steve, I'm gonna head your way. I have the victim's phone charging in my vehicle.
2: Receive.

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1: East Tower Unit 331, B&E of the past. Just take a look at the notes. You might already record this.
2: 86, I have it. I saw a report in there. Do we know if this is a separate incident? We're not sure.
1: So it just happened again today.

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1: Go ahead.
0: Yeah, Radio 26 President Thames, Tucson 10 yard.
1: Virginia Mean President 7.

Ouais. 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So, my way of thinking, what's some of the people I'm seeing this week at work?

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0: 32 Gilson Road, number 11, unknown trouble, language barrier.
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0: Got it.

0: any unit up in square by 10 packs and a half. 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
1: Hey, so what's going on Howard? 782, I can head that way. That's our form. I'm just passing the square. Where is it?
0: Can you say something?

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1: Received.
2: A2, you can take care of.
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0: 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Yeah, the victim just told us that he has a friend that lives on Willard Street. She believes like 800 blocks, so he may be trying to make his way over there. He can make it picked up, FYI.
1: Received.

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1: Good.
0: With the 111 kilo.
1: Receive you. Horrible signs. I haven't got the other one at all today.
0: Alright, I'll look into it. Thank you.
2: Go ahead, Katsu. Double check that address. Receive, we got 10 Faxon Ave. I'll give the caller a call back.

0: 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Nothing showing. 10-story high rise.
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1: Steve.
2: Not in the library. 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It might be in the courtyard. We're investigating. Cartoon Engine 3, take a walk into the rear back courtyard. Engine 1, I'm making my way back here right now. I'll give you a better report. 2 has it. Car 2 is assuming taxi command.
3: Fire alarm. 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

0: and join the command.
1: Stand by.
0: Yeah, this is an outside fire. The building's not threatened to be involved. It's a mulch fire that extends to a fence on the perimeter. Headquarters can handle. Return all other companies.
1: Command, I have some messages. Command, a fire alarm. Make it so, please.

0: One pup answering. Can you make your way back out onto Coddington and head towards Washington Street? We're going to open a gate here that we have access to. We can run a line in this way.
1: Received one pump on the way.
2: Many of might be in relation to that. I'm not getting any answer at the door. So.
3: Yeah, it's the same party. They had a call. They hung up on me and called a different language company. So it's the same address as the Gleason Road. So that I'm going to cancel the 32.
0: Do you need manpower?
4: That's a negative. You can clear the rescue in ladder one. That's what one can handle.
0: Go ahead with the call, fire alarm.
5: 18 Johnson Ave, unit 11 for medical.
3: Fire recovered.
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0: Go ahead.
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5: 18 Johnson Ave, Unit 11. 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
7: Just an update. Most fire that caught onto the central, but streets are all passable, except for Faxon.
4: Latitude clear back on one.
0: Latitude, you're clear back on one.
7: Seven, eight, I'll be clear.
4: Engine 3 is clear back on one.
0: 3, you're clear back on one.
7: Lieutenant, that's all set. I got the road open now. Thank you.
8: Okay.
4: Engine 4 is clear on one.
0: 4, you're clear back on one.

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4: Thank you.

0: 71, I know you're busy. Did we make it in Johnson Avenue?
1: I'm in with fire and Brewster.
0: A2, is that going to need me up there or, you know, transport? No, you don't know yet.
1: A2, yeah, you might as well come up the way.
0: All right, 7-1, I'll be on my way up to Johnson Ave and just still working finding this guy here.
2: One to one pump, send the water.
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0: 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What's the unit number?
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1: 4, you're back in quarters.
2: Rescue 1 to Rescue 1A.
0: Answering.
2: Rescue 1 to Rescue 1A.
0: Rescue 1A, answering.
2: Bring that backboard up. 4-4.
0: Rescue 1A, answering.

0: 那么说。Number four, can you get a moment, please?
1: 2603-1158.
2: Latitude of fire alarm, latitude's back in quarters.
3: Close me over now, please. Victim here to the police station lobby. Starting mileage 36139.2. Control is clear. I'll be seeking charges against the male party involved.

0: One-to-one pump, you can shut it down. One pump has a message. Man, fire alarm. Fire knockdown. Engine one, make it up.
1: We have that. Fire's knocked down.
2: Central, case number provides. I advise, no suspect info. Just going to call CVS and get a new script filled out. He's just going to go pick it up instead of having it delivered.

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1: Good.
0: I'll be clear. Slice of the toe. It's going to be charged as an unlicensed op. Possession of firearm without FID. Possession of ammo without FID. 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Carrying loaded firearm without a license. And improper storage of firearm in the warrant.

0: If you can close that out for me, please.
1: Eight, four, which one of those do you want to take?
2: Probably South Street.
0: 73, I think that copy 8-4 and that's South Street call.
3: Got it, thank you.
0: Seven five, I'll be out to Sally Board.
3: Received. Seven eight one.
1: Just yelling.
3: Just yelling. No. Seven eight one. Seven Silver Street on the disorder. Two parties and a child. I'll get you another car.
4: 8-1, I have it.
3: Towards Moore Street. Is there another unit in the area that can back her up?
4: Hey, well, I'll let you know.
5: Seven nine, I could start from South Wing.
3: I appreciate it, thank you.
6: Everyone's made up. This is a mulch fire extended to a fence. You can sound the all out on the box.
7: We have that.
6: Terminating command.
7: Terminated.
3: All right, thank you. Over one. Go ahead.
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0: 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This is Quincy Fire Department, all out on block 1376. 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
3: Yes.
4: Just letting you know I'm hung up in this traffic on C Street. I'm trying to make my way there.

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1: Yes.
0: At Liberty Street and Center Street, DMV, Mass Reg 2697. It's not in a terrible spot, but I'm going to try to help push it that way the entrance is passable.

0: 7-4, what kind of car is that?
1: It's a black Chevy Malibu. I'm sorry, Impala. If you could, actually, you might want to start a hook because he called it and it said the ETA is about 80 minutes.
0: Received.

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0: No B&E. I can make this a landlord-tenant or a civil matter. I'll add some notes, but I'm clear.
2: I'll continue looking for this vehicle. They said they went down towards the beach. I'm here. I don't see it anywhere. You can cancel the 7-9.
1: 7-9, you can go clear. Thank you.
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0: 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Go ahead. Fire alarm on. 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Rescue's clear.
1: Six is going to follow. The wife is going to go up. She's aware. There's a history of medical injury and a heart surgery. The apartment has been secured in case the passes and has no such feedback. But, not so suspicious here.
2: Received.

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0: 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A female's crying. She thinks the mother's deceased inside. 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

0: 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What do you have on First Street?
1: Possible 7.
0: What number?
1: 100. It's going to per. Just be advised there is a permit there.
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0: You're going to be needed on 1st Street.
1: All right, I'm over here. I can do it.

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1: Good.
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0: 25 Scammell Street's gonna be the liquor store there. Somebody fainted.
1: I see.
2: 781. I'm just confirming that we are going to need a supervisor.
0: Get on the way.
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2: Received, any disorder right now?
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2: I have it.

0: 781. Italian Noodle Bar. 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
0: Landed on his face.
1: I have it.
2: X-ray to the control. Home clear face time, patient refusal.

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1: Road unit 314 unresponsive.
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0: 782. He's on board the X-ray, going to be heading to South Shore. You show me clear. Do you need me anywhere?
1: Please off. Please off.

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1: Good.
0: I'll go clear. I'm in until midnight so I can fish that crash later.
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0: Control, Victor 1.
1: Okay.
0: Just give me an update. The patient at Washington Street in front of Nudelbar, he eloped. I'm just waiting for a unit to get here so I can give the details. X-ray is going to clear.
1: 46.
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7: I know. 8-1,
1: I'm out. Received.
2: X-ray said he left the scene. I'm not sure if something happened, that's why you looked. X-ray 2, we've taken 10 all road.

0: 781. Alright, that male party was a patron at the noodle bar, potentially DK. He left in a gray Tesla, comes back out of Cohasset. I put the plate in the call. You can show me clear.
1: X-ray 5 for control. We're going to be clear of the police matter.
2: 7-8.
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2: Tom has that. 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
0: When do you guys go clear for a well-being check?
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0: 775, I'm sorry, I was outside the car. Are you calling me?
1: I am. 9 Dunhill Road. Unit number 6 in the well-being check.
0: I have it.
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0: 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Trespass info is 2 on 2. His girlfriend just picked him up, so he'll be on his way. Clear.
1: Number 4.
0: Want me to head over to 12 Kalmar Street?
1: Or if we're trying to determine if it's a private road. If it is, we can't do much.
0: Okay. Stand by.

0: 7-4, it's confirmed, private road.
1: I have that mail party on foot at Southern Ivory and Wash. 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

0: 81, I want to make contact with him at the Neon gas station. If you could start me the x-ray, please.
1: Seven nine. Yes. 7-9 will be clear. Actually, I'll get back here.

0: Seven, seven, five. 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If you got a second car available, do you mind just having them swing by here? This party's in having kind of a manic episode and can be violent.
1: Six.
2: Back up the 759 Dunhill Road, number 6.
0: Oh, no. 7-4, I'm there.
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0: 7-5. Okay. Can you stop the CI-2, please?
1: All right. CR-1 on the air. Seven five, I'll work on it.
0: Thank you. If you want to just have an X-ray stage as well, probably be helpful. Seven, eight, six. I'm going to be clear with the verbal for 90-20 and 89-9.
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0: One of those parties is going to be transferred to South Shore. Close me out for a crash, please.
2: Eight one, can I have a quick personal, please?

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0: 775.
1: You can cancel the CR2, or I'm sorry, the CR1, if you made contact with her. This is going to be a section we have her on the stretcher now. 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
0: I'm going to follow X-ray to South Shore, and 75 is going to get back to him. I'm on location with Mass Reg 228 Sierra Hotel 8.

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0: For 100 Bird Street, the funeral home is about 90 minutes out. 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

0: 775. There was a section the south shore the 74 followed. You closed me out for safety. I'll be in the file. And I'll be providing the grandmother with a courtesy ride that Quincy sent it to me. I'll get you a starting mileage in a minute.
1: Four, 4 miles clear.

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2: Is there any description?
0: 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I guess he ran towards Merrill Ave.

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1: Q11.
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1: 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It's supposed to be homeowner.

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1: That party was dropped off the Quincy Center T ending mileage 5301.4. And I'll be in the file.
0: Quincy Control, 1541.

0: 7-6. 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
0: And 27 artery for 3 car and VA. One party has back pain. First has been notified. We'll get you coming out of roll call for traffic.
1: I have it.

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2: 776.
1: Yeah, just an update for the description here for the party that took off. It's going to be a David Millen, Mike, India, Lima, Lima, Echo, November, the DOV of 11-6-1993. Skinny white male. He's wearing a blue shirt, tan baseball cap, and it's going to be like a two-tone colored sneakers, yellow and orange and pink and blue Nikes.
2: Receive.

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1: 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Rescue 1 responding.
2: Who's responding?
1: Who's responding? 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
4: Still on the small child. I'm on the vehicle.
3: You're
4: 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No, I'm just doing the trials right now. Just got one with Octane.
0: Receive, X-R1 should be blown up.

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0: 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We're doing quick vitals on one patient. Engine 3 is clear, returning.
1: Fire has that. You're clear, returning.

0: 73,
1: you're calling. 73, can you start the 65 Monroe Road? I'm going to try to get you someone on roll call. For a suicide attempt, he's in the garage overdosing on pills. Her 45 is on the scene. She's on her way there now. She's on the phone with him.
0: I have a 65 Monroe.
1: 786.
0: 75 first. I'm with him.
1: With the 76 or the 73?
0: The 73. My apologies, man.
1: Yep.
0: 74 first. On my way there, too.
1: Probably going to be in the garage.

0: 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Sorry, S-12.
1: If you would you please enter a call for selective enforcement, myself and the 15 in the area of 360 Adams Street, 6 citations.
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0: You're going to be Harrington's relief on Bird Street when you get your stuff. Under Bird Street, right, yeah. Sunny, standing by on.

0: 7-6.
1: And that party was GOA on arrival. Staff was informed to give us a call back if that party returns. Ensure unit is clear.
2: Who are you back?
3: You're welcome.
0: You still need that another unit over there?
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1: Babe, do you mind closing me out for an IBRAZ on the Gavin Foundation? I just have to write out a few lines on this.
0: 73 and 75. Shoplift out of Walmart. Suspect heading down Falls Boulevard now. A heavy set, light skinned female with a purse. She took miscellaneous merchandise. She's passing a stop sign on foot, wearing long sleeves and shorts, both tan.
2: Either I have it.
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0: 74.
1: Four.
0: Who is the caller on this?
1: It was a friend. She was on her way coming from Brookline. That party, she was on the phone with them. I can give her a call back.
0: We haven't found that party.
1: Sorry, you have not found that party?
0: Correct, not found.
1: Stand by.
2: Just to clarify, nobody in the garage overdosing. We checked the house. We talked to several individuals who live here. Nobody's overdosing in there. We haven't even further on this. This is called in from somebody from Brooklyn.
1: 7 seconds, we'll give her a call.

0: Alright, let me check the voicemail. 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
1: Three. Brian Adams, party. Date of birth in the year of 98. He is there somewhere. 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
1: The party at 100 West Quantum, apartment 607. About an SB incident or air tag. Keep following her.
0: Got it.

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0: All right, we checked on Mr. Adams. He was asleep at the time we got there. Checks out. No SI statements. He's not overdosing. And he's not sure who would have called and said it was. But he's got to check into it. We're all going clear.
1: Receive.

0: 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For a chest pain. 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
3: 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XR1, you can show us on for Father Bills. 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
0: 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Some sort of domestic. Wife in parking lot and a Jeep has a stick in her hand. Threatening to damage a Nissan.
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1: Looks like it was just somebody walking by with an AirTag. Nothing showing up on her phone now, so if she was getting a case number, I'd buy it, so I'll be clear.

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1: I was told the contractor just put a new one back on, so you can show me clear from that.
0: Brilliant. Would you mind heading to 535 Quarry Street with the ambulance? 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

0: 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Can you put me out on 8 mechanic attempt to serve?
1: Receive.

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0: Another resident of that address, they stated he got evicted and is no longer living there. I'll bring it into the records.

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0: Quincy Fire Department broadcasting Engine 1, Ladder 1, 87 Vinden Road on investigation. 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
1: Let me.
2: 37 Taylor Street. We helped the party there. Loose dog. Unknown where it lives, but it's hiding under the deck right now at 37 Taylor.
1: Copy.

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Just curious, was there a callback number on that call?

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0: 780.
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0: ahead. 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
1: Fire alarm has message. 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

0: Daytona.
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1: Okay, I took a ride by Gold Post Bar and Grill. 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You can cancel out that call.
0: Thank you.

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0: Confirm that dog belongs to 37 Taylor. The owner took him in before he even got there, so I'll be quick.
1: I see, thank you.

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1: Take a ride by 75 Cliff Street for a male sitting in a Home Depot truck. He's not there for 45 minutes. To click on past calls. There's a suspicious incident there last week. 2 days ago.
0: Received that.

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0: 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Passive SI, no plan or intent. Lots of anxiety.
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0: 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He was sent on his way. He checks out. I'll head to 51 House.
1: Received. Thank you.

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1: Kilo 11.
0: The area of 2 Enterprise Drive, abandoned 911 call within 194 meters. Sounded like a pocket dial.
1: Okay.

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0: 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I can head over to Nelson.
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1: Received, 73, did you copy?
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0: We check on the male walking towards South Street. He's in front of 81 Edinburgh Road right now. White male, black shirt, jeans, carrying a bag. 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
1: Yeah, but

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1: Received 85 SFDs in front of 46, Edinburgh.

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0: 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Service at 259 Water Street on HPO. He's not there. He may be at Father Bill's. I don't know if you want to try Father Bill's first.
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0: 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Edwards Street one, though?
1: I do not.
0: Alright, see, we'll print it off.

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0: Stadium on Hancock Street by Gate C, Charlie. Mailbound, unknown Bremen.
1: I can see the stadium from where I am. Is Gate C the Hancock Street or the Marymount side?
2: A3 to QO4. I guess it's the gate right across from the entrance to Collins, Russell, Wildman.
1: Received. They just located someone.

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0: Yes, sir, you control Y and we're clear of Delta now, thank you.
1: 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X-ray 6, answering. 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
1: Alright, what do you have at 8 Ruggles? We don't have a call.
2: Came in for a well-being check.

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0: X-ray 6 to 8 Ruggles Street for a well-being check. Somebody called Quincy Fire requesting well-being check. No further information.
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2: 83 has it.
3: Last call there in May. May 10th has an 80-year-old female who was on the floor. She was barely coherent. She was transferred to social.

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0: 783. 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Party's unsure of who called, should check soap.
1: Where is it?

74. 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I'll bring this into records.

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1: 85.
0: The electric 19 Quincy has the commercial alarm. It's coming into the second floor office in the overhead door. They didn't reach a key holder, but there is somebody on scene attempting to disable the alarm.
2: Do they have that?

0: 84. 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I can't believe this wave will be on.
1: According to the alarm company, they received somebody's at the keypad attempting to disarm it.

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0: 784. 2001 Falls Boulevard, attempt to serve.
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1: Receive.

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Okay, that side door that was open was able to be secured from the inside. Myself and the E3 took the building over to be found. Panel is still going off, so I want to notify, but nobody's in the building. We'll let ourselves sell through the push bar in the front door.

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0: 10:15 Hancock Street for this order. 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
1: Where is he?
2: 8-4.
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0: 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I'll check back later.
1: Received.

0: 233 Commander Shea for sounds like a one car MVA into the bushes. Both people are out.
1: Seven eight six.
0: Seven eight six.
1: Clear the air, Joe.

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1: For Hingham PD, will you check the area of Quincy Shore Drive and Bay State Road? You're looking for a male party. His S number is in the call. He's described as a white male, grayish hair, slender build. He's got a back issue, so he may be hunched over. He made an SI statement saying the universe doesn't want him anymore. Has a history of 94C use. His phone was pinged within 300 meters of that intersection.
0: I have it. Do you know what his last name?
1: Sorry, go again.
0: Do you know what his last name?
1: Description, and he does not drive. The most we had was the back issue, so he'd be a little bent over.

Kilometer. All right, before I forget, this is not an MVA. You have some type of mechanical issue. It's a, let's change it to a DMV. One is, it's hell, you know.

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0: Corner of Quarry Street and Smith Street by the basketball court for a DK male. 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

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Nothing showing, I'll be clear. 5 going out.

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0: Brewster for the lifeline activation. It's going to be a fall at 420 East Squanah Street, apartment 220. The door is locked. Fire has been notified.
1: Have it.

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0: 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The den right side window.
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0: 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You're responding. 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
1: 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You can clear right here.
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0: In the area of Chubbuck Street and Washington Street for a wire down. QFT has been notified.
1: You can put me out. Do they indicate whether it's on Washington or Chubbuck?
0: They did not.
1: All right, I'll see if I can find it.

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1: 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Engine 7, you're off.
0: Where is it?

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1: You want to update fire, it's jumping at Watson. 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
0: Please, I'll call over.
2: 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PD just called in. That's going to be in the area of Chubbuck and Watson.

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1: 573.
0: Talk to the IP. She gave me the gentleman's wallet. He we played the area. We can't look him at this time. We'll keep checking, but he's just drunk and belligerent. So keep us clear for now, but we'll keep eyes open.
1: Steve.

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4: 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It's going to be all appears secure. I was able to wiggle a sliding door, but they had the separate security system for that. I'll be all clear.
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1: Five, you're off.
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1: Rescue one, you're off.

0: 36.
1: Is there plenty of dark in there?
0: Received all of the X-ray. Do you have an area, unit in the area of the MBTA Quincy Center of an arcane?
2: Go over. Either I can respond there.
0: X-ray Victor 1, do you respond to that too?

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1: Rescue 1's clear. 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
3: Kilo 4, that, well, being checked for the stadium is the same male. He has a sore back, but he declined medical.
4: Received.
2: Read back to clear back report.
5: On scene.
4: Received. Kilo 4.
5: One up.
4: She said it's not the same party from that police info we're looking for on Bay State and Quincy Shore. His ass number's in the call.
2: Fire alarm has that, rescue one.
4: Go ahead.
3: Just for an update, it's a little fire. Looks more like some type of seizure. He's not alert, he is breathing, and he does have pulse.
4: He's X-rays are on scene now.

0: 780.
1: I don't have a computer, but was that medical that Kilo 4 was talking about on Marymount Parkway?
0: Correct, by the stadium.
1: Receive. I see the party. I'll check on him.
0: Received.
2: 76.
0: 76.
2: You'll have to do it to the commission.
0: 76, go again.
2: 7192.

0: Rescue 1, the fire alarm for the ETA on the X-ray.
1: GOA, I talked to a couple of the RPs. They said he got in the vehicle, left the area. Be clear.
2: Received

0: 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Can you check Adam Street and Victory Ave for the parking issue next to the Brick and Beam?
1: 97, you're back.
2: Alright, 72, follow the left.